0: Okay, muchas gracias por esta pregunta. 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
1: This client, he's a DACA holder. He renewed in February. His DACA expires in July. He just has a little bit of a question because you mentioned earlier that you can renew as early as 6 months. But to him, when he calls the office, they tell him that he can't renew 5 months before the expiration date. So he's just a little confused about the time when he can renew his DACA.
2: Yeah, different. Good question. Different categories.
3: Buena pregunta.
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1: USA! Football nuestro.
2: Amor.